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7: Partly cloudy tonight with a low of 19. Tomorrow, a mix of sun and cloud with a 40% chance of showers, a high 26. And Sunday, rain, a high 24. 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
11: Partly cloudy tonight with a low of 19. Tomorrow, a mix of sun and cloud with a 40% chance of showers, a high 26. And Sunday, rain, a high 24. 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
3: A mix of sun and cloud today with a good chance of showers and a high of 26. Sunday, rain, a high 24. And Monday, a mix of sun and cloud with a 40% chance of showers, a high 26. 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
2: A mix of sun and cloud today with a good chance of showers and a high of 26. Sunday, rain, a high 24. And Monday, a mix of sun and cloud with a 40% chance of showers, a high 26. 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
2: A mix of sun and cloud today with a good chance of showers and a high of 26. Sunday, rain, a high 24. And Monday, a mix of sun and cloud with a 40% chance of showers, a high 26. 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
2: A mix of sun and cloud today with a good chance of showers and a high of 26. Sunday, rain, a high 24. And Monday, a mix of sun and cloud with a 40% chance of showers, a high 26. 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
2: A mix of sun and cloud today with a good chance of showers and a high of 26. Sunday, rain, a high 24. And Monday, a mix of sun and cloud with a 40% chance of showers, a high 26. 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
4: A mix of sun and cloud today with a good chance of showers and a high of 26. Sunday, rain, a high 24. And Monday, a mix of sun and cloud with a 40% chance of showers, a high 26. 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

0: 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That first cup of coffee in your cottage country mug. 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
7: Today it's going to be mainly cloudy with a high of 29 and a humidex of 36. Tonight we're looking at mainly clouds with a good chance of showers in the evening and after midnight and a low of 19. Tomorrow we'll have showers with a risk of a thunderstorm in the afternoon and a high of 23 and a humidex of 31. And on Monday we're going to have a mix of sun and clouds with a good chance of showers and a high of 26. I'm Brandon Rushton. 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
1: Good morning, I'm Steve Berard. Here are your top stories from across Canada and around the world. WestJet passengers affected by any strike-related flight disruptions will be refunded or rebooked depending on the situation. Under Canada's air passenger rights rules, cancellations or major delays caused by a labor disruption are considered outside the airline's control, but travelers are still entitled to certain protections. If a flight is delayed or canceled by 3 hours or more, WestJet must provide timely updates and offer alternate travel arrangements. The airline may also be required to provide meals and hotel accommodations. If rebooking cannot be arranged quickly, passengers could be placed on partner or competing airlines. We've reached the civic holiday long weekend. Monday, August 3rd, isn't a statutory holiday in Ontario, but it's still widely observed. Some businesses and services will adjust their hours or shut down for the day, but you'll find many stores, including grocery stores, open in most cases. It's still a good idea to call ahead to check if you're unsure. The Ontario Provincial Police is warning that not every vehicle sold as a mobility scooter is legally considered one. Officers say many enclosed electric models are actually low-speed vehicles that must meet Ontario's registration, licensing, and insurance requirements. Traditional mobility scooters are treated as pedestrian devices, but drivers of non-compliant microcars could face charges if they're operated illegally on public roads. In sports, in baseball yesterday, the Blue Jays beat St. Louis 3-1. The two teams continue their series this afternoon in Toronto. Canada's Brooke Henderson heads into round 3 today of the AIG Women's Open in Lancashire, England, sitting at +2, 9 strokes back of the leader. In men's golf at the Rocket Classic in Detroit, Canadian Corey Connors sits at -6, just 3 strokes back of the leader heading into round 3 today. In the CFL, the Ottawa Redblacks continue their losing ways after going down to Montreal 34-13 last night. Today, Calgary is in Hamilton to take on the Ticats, and Saskatchewan visits Edmonton. Heading into the final day of competition tomorrow at the Commonwealth Games in Scotland, Canada sits third in the overall medal standings with 17 gold, 15 silver, and 21 bronze. 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
6: Today it's going to be mainly cloudy with a high of 29 and a humidex of 36. Tonight we're looking at mainly clouds with a good chance of showers.

0: showers in the evening and after midnight, and a low of 19. Tomorrow we'll have showers with a risk of a thunderstorm in the afternoon and a high of 23 and a humidex of 31. And on Monday, we're going to have a mix of sun and clouds with a good chance of showers and a high of 26. I'm Brandon Rushton. 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

0: 93.7 Giant FM. It's Keith in with you. Sam Roberts, where have all the good people gone? And a happy long weekend to you. Hopefully this is just the start of your weekend off. And, you know, you're not actually having to get up and go anywhere like yours truly. But hey, there are worse things in the world. So just a reminder, and I mentioned this yesterday, keep your head on a swivel out there. Do smart things. Make good choices. And if you are going to make bad choices, just make sure that those choices don't involve drinking and driving or letting any of your friends do that either. So be responsible. We'll all get through a very incredible looking long weekend. Although, you know, maybe a little bit of rain here and there. But hey, it's Canada. We should be used to weird weather.
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9: Today it's going to be mainly cloudy with a high of 29 and a humidex of 36. Tonight we're looking at mainly clouds with a good chance of showers in the evening and after midnight and a low of 19. Tomorrow we'll have showers with a risk of a thunderstorm in the afternoon and a high of 23 and a humidex of 31. And on Monday we're going to have a mix of sun and clouds with a good chance of showers and a high of 26. I'm Brandon Rushton. 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

1037 Giant FM, it's Keith in with you, and I think I know what you're going to be doing this time next weekend. And if you don't know that yet, I'll fill you in a couple minutes. It's Billy Squier on Giant FM.

0: 103.7 Giant FM. It is Keith, and let's face facts, folks. We are 1 week away from the return of Brockville Rib Fest. This time next Saturday, that rib smoke going to be billowing out of Hardy Park. Very delicious things coming. Plus, something else to keep in mind. If you're going to be going on Friday, opening day, you might want to get down there a little early because there's $3 off ribs from 11 to 4. Then the rib eating contest from 6 to 7 on the Friday. Then on the Saturday, Coffs and Kids Fishing Derby is going to be going on from 9 to noon. If you got some youngins, make sure you take them down there for that. Then there's some pony rides on Sunday. Lots of other stuff in between. All that other stuff. And of course, many racks of ribs. So if you're looking for more info on that, hit up BGC Southeast on Facebook or go to ribfestbrockville.com. All the deets right there for you.
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7: Today it's going to be mainly cloudy with a high of 29 and a humidex of 36. Tonight we're looking at mainly clouds with a good chance of showers in the evening and after midnight and a low of 19. Tomorrow we'll have showers with a risk of a thunderstorm in the afternoon and a high of 23 and a humidex of 31. And on Monday we're going to have a mix of sun and clouds with a good chance of showers and a high of 26. I'm Brandon Rushton. 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

0: Northumberland's Classic Rock 107.9. There's a Northern Pikes. She ain't pretty. Good Saturday morning. It is York in with you. Welcome to our Civic Long Weekend, and lots going on today throughout Northumberland County. If you are looking for something to do with the family, Brighton has their Art in the Park featuring artists, live music, food vendors, and a children's area. The downtown Coburg sidewalk sale continues. Shopping and entertainment and activities for kids as well. That gets underway at 10 o'clock this morning. The Coburg Farmers Market and Victoria Park Park Run are also taking place in Port Hope. The Farmers Market is open with fresh local goodies. And, of course, the Classic Sailboats competing in the North American Championship in the Coburg Harbor. That's going to be really cool to see as well. More details on all of this coming up as we go through your Saturday morning. Welcome, by the way, to August. We continue the soundtrack to a brand new month. And your Civic Long Weekend, I got the Doors on the way next. Hang on.
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10: Today it's going to be mainly cloudy with a high of 29 and a humidex of 36. Tonight we're looking at mainly clouds with a good chance of showers in the evening and after midnight and a low of 19. Tomorrow we'll have showers with a risk of a thunderstorm in the afternoon and a high of 23 and a humidex of 31. And on Monday we're going to have a mix of sun and clouds with a good chance of showers and a high of 26. I'm Brandon Rushton. 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

Northumberland's Classic Rock 107.9, cruising through your Saturday morning. I just went through a listing of events a few minutes ago, and I missed one big one that is happening tonight. I got details on that coming up for you. Max Webster on the way in here, the Scorpion.

0: Northumberland's Classic Rock 107.9. There's Max Webster, Let Go the Line. It is York hanging out with you on this Saturday morning. Hope you're enjoying your Civic Along weekend so far. We're just getting started on it. Lots to do today. I mentioned a bunch of events that are happening a little bit earlier. There's one that I missed, and it's a big one. One of Brighton's favorite summer traditions returns tonight. That's the Brighton Rotary Street Dance taking over Main Street. This goes from 6 until 11. Live music from Bentwood Rocker, Wicklow as well, food from Harry's Hots, of course, dancing in the street. Fun, really, for the whole family. It's a great event. Keep in mind, though, as of 4 o'clock this afternoon, Main Street in downtown Cobourg is going to be closed, reopening shortly after midnight. So this is a pretty cool street dance, been running for more than 20 years. We'll keep an eye on the weather for you, but right now, it's looking like we shouldn't see any rain or any serious rain until after the street dance has wrapped up. And of course, that holds true for all the events going out through Northumberland County, but it is Mother Nature, so again, we'll keep an eye on that for you as we go through the day. Coming up, we're going to continue the soundtrack to your Civic Long weekend. I got Triumph to kick off another rock ride next.
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0: Edmonton. Heading into the final day of competition tomorrow at the Commonwealth Games in Scotland, Canada sits third in the overall medal standings with 17 gold, 15 silver, and 21 bronze. 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
6: Today it's going to be mainly cloudy with a high of 29 and a humidex of 36. Tonight we're looking at mainly clouds with a good chance of showers in the evening and after midnight and a low of 19. Tomorrow we'll have showers with a risk of a thunderstorm in the afternoon and a high of 23 and a humidex of 31. And on Monday we're going to have a mix of sun and clouds with a good chance of showers and a high of 26. I'm Brandon Rushton. 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

0: Northumberland's Classic Rock 107.9. There's Junkhouse and Shine as we cruise through your Civic Long Weekend. And today is the final day of the Downtown Cobourg Sidewalk Sale. Gets underway at 10 o'clock this morning, runs until 5. Keep in mind, King Street through downtown Cobourg is closed to vehicular traffic, as is George Street from King up to Covert, and 2nd and 3rd Streets both closed as well from King down to Albert. Lots of local merchants, summer deals, lots of specials, a street market with local vendors and some unique finds, live music as well, food pop-ups, a dedicated kids zone. Just a fantastic day for it, and hopefully all the rain holds off. That also combines with the Cobourg's Farmers Market happening this morning, and of course the 8MR North American Championship sailboats in the harbor area as well. So lots to see and do in downtown Cobourg for this Saturday. Coming up, we're going to continue the soundtrack to your Civic Long Weekend. Let's see, I got Twisted Sister coming up for you next. Hang on.
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8: Today it's going to be mainly cloudy with a high of 29 and a humidex of 36. Tonight we're looking at mainly clouds with a good chance of showers in the evening and after midnight and a low of 19. Tomorrow we'll have showers with a risk of a thunderstorm in the afternoon and a high of 23 and a humidex of 31. And on Monday we're going to have a mix of sun and clouds with a good chance of showers and a high of 26. I'm Brandon Rushton. 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

Northumberland's Classic Rock 107.9, cruising through your Saturday morning. Brighton's Art in the Park just getting underway. Details of what you can expect at Art in the Park coming up for you. I got Chilliwack on the way as well. And here is Def Leppard.

0: Northumberland's Classic Rock 107.9 Chilliwack. There is Crazy Talk as we cruise through your civic long weekend. And it just got underway at 9:30, the 4th annual Art in the Park in Memorial Park in Brighton. Goes until 3 o'clock this afternoon. Admission is free, by the way. They have more than 20 artisan vendors showing everything from paintings, pottery, woodwork, photography, stained glass, postcards, other handmade items as well. The list is endless. Food vendors, coffee vendors, interactive children's crafts in a kids area, and live entertainment throughout the day as well. This is organized by the Brighton Arts and Culture Council, the focus on showcasing local artists. So again, it's on now, Memorial Park in Brighton, and goes until 3 o'clock. It's a busy day in Brighton with the street dance right after, coming up tonight starting at 6. Lots going on in Northumberland County on this Saturday, part of your civic long weekend. And we're going to continue the soundtrack to it next with The Tragically Hip. Hang on. Hi, it's York Bellsmith, and this civic holiday weekend on the Classic Brunch, we celebrate the man who helped put Ontario on the road map with a classic brunch packed with great Canadian favorites, summer classics, and songs made for road trips, lake days, and long weekends. 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
1: Good morning, I'm Steve Berard. Here are your top stories from across Canada and around the world. With a potential labor disruption looming, WestJet is winding down parts of its operation and parking some 737 aircraft across its network. The airline says the measure will help maintain control of operations if flight attendants walk off the job. More than 4,200 attendants could strike as early as Sunday. WestJet says bargaining talks are continuing and some partner-operated flights remain unaffected. It's the civic holiday long weekend, a time to maybe take the family and pets to the campground. The OSPCA and Humane Society is making sure that we're thinking of keeping our pets safe while camping. Here's Katlin Stoyadinov with a reminder about what to do with our pets while camping.
2: It's easy to maybe forget to check in of, you know, really how long your furry friend has been out in the sun. So make sure to kind of check in on them frequently and to tuck them in somewhere cool.
1: She adds that if you're taking them for a walk, be sure to keep their feet off hot pavement or sidewalks as much as possible to avoid irritation on their feet. More details can be found at nohotpets.ca or the OSPCA website. A plan to bring private equity investment into future World Cups has been shelved by FIFA. President Gianni Infantino announced Friday that the proposal will not move forward after drawing widespread criticism from soccer organizations and fans. UEFA had warned the deal put the sport's soul at risk. Infantino says his focus now is rebuilding unity and growing football globally. In sports, in baseball yesterday, the Blue Jays beat St. Louis 3-1. The two teams continue their series this afternoon in Toronto. Canada's Brooke Henderson heads into round three today of the AIG Women's Open in Lancashire, England, sitting at +2, 9 strokes back of the leader. In men's golf at the Rocket Classic in Detroit, Canadian Corey Connors sits at -6, just 3 strokes back of the leader heading into round three today. In the CFL, the Ottawa Redblacks continue their losing ways after going down to Montreal 34-13 last night. Today, Calgary is in Hamilton to take on the Ticats, and Saskatchewan visits Edmonton. Heading into the final day of competition tomorrow at the Commonwealth Games in Scotland, Canada sits third in the overall medal standings with 17 gold, 15 silver, and 21 bronze. 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
4: Today it's going to be mainly cloudy with a high of 29 and a humidex of 36. Tonight we're looking at mainly clouds with a good chance of showers in the evening and after midnight and a low of 19. Tomorrow we'll have showers with a risk of a thunderstorm in the afternoon and a high of 23 and a humidex of 31. And on Monday we're going to have a mix of sun and clouds with a good chance of showers and a high of 26. I'm Brandon Rushton. 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

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It is York in with you. The 8MR North American Yacht Championships on today in Coburg. We'll give you details on that, including what 8MR is for those that aren't avid sailors. That's coming up. I got Eddie Vedder on the way, and here's Queen. Keeps

0: Northumberland's Classic Rock 107.9. There is Eddie Vedder with Hard Sun as we cruise through your Saturday morning, just getting started on our Civic Long weekend. And the 8MR North American Yacht Race is happening in Coburg today. 8MR is 8-meter rule. The 8 comes from a measurement formula called the International Rule, which is used to classify racing yachts. Now, many 8-meter yachts are actually 13 to 15 meters, 40 to 50 feet long, and as mentioned, the R stands for rule. They're some of the most elegant and historic racing sailboats in the world, dating back to the early 1900s. They were even used in Olympic competition before World War II. The championship racing is on Lake Ontario today off the Coburg Harbor. You can come down and view the yachts from the waterfront and harbor area. This is pretty cool. In 1930, the Royal Canadian Yacht Club selected the 8MR class to revive the historic Canada's Cup competition between the U.S. and Canada. In North America, the North American 8-meter Association traces its roots back to 1928 when a fleet of international 8-meters was commissioned for racing on Long Island Sound. And Coburg has become a regular host for major 8-meter regattas on Lake Ontario. So that's happening today if you want to check that out down at the Coburg Harbor. Coming up, we're going to continue our journey through your Civic Long weekend. I have Iggy Pop on the way next. Hang on.
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11: Today it's going to be mainly cloudy with a high of 29 and a humidex of 36. Tonight we're looking at mainly clouds with a good chance of showers in the evening and after midnight and a low of 19. Tomorrow we'll have showers with a risk of a thunderstorm in the afternoon and a high of 23 and a humidex of 31. And on Monday we're going to have a mix of sun and clouds with a good chance of showers and a high of 26. I'm Brandon Rushton. 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

0: Northumberland's Classic Rock 107.9, the downtown Coburg Sidewalk Sale, final day officially underway. Details on what you can expect today coming up. I got April Wine on the way as well. And here's Ozzy.
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0: Classic Rock 107.9, April Wine. There is Say Hello as we cruise through your Saturday morning. Not just any Saturday. We're getting started on your Civic Long Weekend. And the downtown Coburg Sidewalk Sale final day is now open. Goes until 5 o'clock this afternoon. Lots of downtown merchants out on the street with some great summer deals and specials. A street market as well. Live music, food pop-ups, a kids zone. Lots going on in downtown Coburg for sure. And of course, pair that up with the Coburg Farmers Market makes for a great Saturday spent in downtown Coburg. Port Hope Farmers Market going on today as well. Coming up, we're going to continue the soundtrack to your Civic Long Weekend. I have, let's see, Red Rider on the way for you next. Hang on.
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1: Good morning, I'm Steve Berard. Here are your top stories from across Canada and around the world. WestJet passengers affected by any strike-related flight disruptions will be refunded or rebooked depending on the situation. Under Canada's air passenger rights rules, cancellations or major delays caused by a labor disruption are considered outside the airline's control, but travelers are still entitled to certain protections. If a flight is delayed or canceled by 3 hours or more, WestJet must provide timely updates and offer alternate travel arrangements. The airline may also be required to provide meals and hotel accommodations. If rebooking cannot be arranged quickly, passengers could be placed on partner or competing airlines. We've reached the civic holiday long weekend. Monday, August 3rd, isn't a statutory holiday in Ontario, but it's still widely observed. Some businesses and services will adjust their hours or shut down for the day, but you'll find many stores, including grocery stores, open in most cases. It's still a good idea to call ahead to check if you're unsure. The Ontario Provincial Police is warning that not every vehicle sold as a mobility scooter is legally considered one. Officers say many enclosed electric models are actually low-speed vehicles that must meet Ontario's registration, licensing, and insurance requirements. Traditional mobility scooters are treated as pedestrian devices, but drivers of non-compliant microcars could face charges if they're operated illegally on public roads. In sports, in baseball yesterday, the Blue Jays beat St. Louis 3-1. The two teams continue their series this afternoon in Toronto. Canada's Brooke Henderson heads into round three today of the AIG Women's Open in Lancashire, England, sitting at +2, 9 strokes back of the leader. In men's golf at the Rocket Classic in Detroit, Canadian Corey Connors sits at -6, just 3 strokes back of the leader heading into round three today. In the CFL, the Ottawa Redblacks continue their losing ways after going down to Montreal 34-13 last night. Today, Calgary is in Hamilton to take on the Ticats, and Saskatchewan visits Edmonton. Heading into the final day of competition tomorrow at the Commonwealth Games in Scotland, Canada sits third in the overall medal standings with 17 gold, 15 silver, and 21 bronze. 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
1: Today it's going to be mainly cloudy with a high of 29 and a humidex of 36. Tonight we're looking at mainly clouds with a good chance of showers in the evening and after midnight and a low of 19. Tomorrow we'll have showers with a risk of a thunderstorm in the afternoon and a high of 23 and a humidex of 31. And on Monday we're going to have a mix of sun and clouds with a good chance of showers and a high of 26. I'm Brandon Rushton. 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

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Thank you, Lord Simcoe, for the roads. Let's go on a road trip, shall we, with Aerosmith. Here's Walk This Way, Northumberland's Classic Rock 107.9.

0: Classic Rock 107.9. There's Sloan with the good in everyone. A good Saturday morning. Hope you're enjoying your civic long weekend so far. And as we've been talking about all morning, lots to do today with the family. Brighton's Art in the Park features artists, live music, food vendors, and a children's area. That's in Memorial Park in Brighton. In Coburg, the downtown sidewalk sale continues. Shopping, entertainment, activities for kids. The Coburg Farmers Market's going on. 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Classic sailboats competing in the North American Challenge on the Coburg Harbor. Brighton Street Dance is tonight. No shortage of things to do as you're celebrating Lord Simcoe on this civic long weekend. Go to the events page at classicrock1079.ca if you want to plan your Saturday and the rest of your weekend for that matter. Coming up, we continue the soundtrack to it. I got Zeppelin on the way. Hang on.
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10: Today it's going to be mainly cloudy with a high of 29 and a humidex of 36. Tonight we're looking at mainly clouds with a good chance of showers in the evening and after midnight and a low of 19. Tomorrow we'll have showers with a risk of a thunderstorm in the afternoon and a high of 23 and a humidex of 31. And on Monday we're going to have a mix of sun and clouds with a good chance of showers and a high of 26. I'm Brandon Rushton. 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

Northumberland's Classic Rock 107.9, working our way through your Saturday morning, your civic long weekend. Believe it or not, Axl Rose wrote this after seeing the contrast between small-town America and the streets of the big city. More than three decades later, this opening scream is still one of the most recognizable moments in rock history. Here's Guns N' Roses, and Welcome to the Jungle. 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
1: 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Lord Simcoe. 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

0: Northumberland's Classic Rock 107.9. Nick Gilder, there is Hot Child in the City. That is going to wrap things up for me on this Saturday morning as we are enjoying our civic long weekend and a special edition of the Classic Brunch coming up tomorrow as we celebrate Lord Simcoe. Lord Simcoe, Canada's first lieutenant governor, and he gave us roads. He spearheaded and championed some major roads in Ontario, including Yonge Street. Thus, we're going to refer to him as the godfather of the road trip. It'll be a road trip classic brunch tomorrow morning starting at 8 a.m., taking your requests as well. Mark Hansen is standing by. He's going to rock out your Saturday afternoon. I got a little bit to leave you with this morning, including Honeymoon Suite coming up next. Have a great Saturday, and we'll chat tomorrow morning starting at 8.
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0: The concert band at Cobourg summer concerts continue. The final two concerts in Victoria Park in Cobourg, Tuesday, August 4th and Tuesday, August 11th. 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
1: Good morning, I'm Steve Berard. Here are your top stories from across Canada and around the world. With a potential labor disruption looming, WestJet is winding down parts of its operation and parking some 737 aircraft across its network. The airline says the measure will help maintain control of operations if flight attendants

0: Tuck them in somewhere cool.
1: She adds that if you're taking them for a walk, be sure to keep their feet off hot pavement or sidewalks as much as possible to avoid irritation on their feet. More details can be found at nohotpets.ca or the OSPCA website. A plan to bring private equity investment into future World Cups has been shelved by FIFA. President Gianni Infantino announced Friday that the proposal will not move forward after drawing widespread criticism from soccer organizations and fans. UEFA had warned the deal put the sport's soul at risk. Infantino says his focus now is rebuilding unity and growing football globally. In sports, in baseball yesterday, the Blue Jays beat St. Louis 3-1. The two teams continue their series this afternoon in Toronto. Canada's Brooke Henderson heads into round three today of the AIG Women's Open in Lancashire, England, sitting at +2, 9 strokes back of the leader. In men's golf at the Rocket Classic in Detroit, Canadian Corey Connors sits at -6, just 3 strokes back of the leader heading into round three today. In the CFL, the Ottawa Redblacks continue their losing ways after going down to Montreal 34-13 last night. Today, Calgary is in Hamilton to take on the Ticats, and Saskatchewan visits Edmonton. Heading into the final day of competition tomorrow at the Commonwealth Games in Scotland, Canada sits third in the overall medal standings with 17 gold, 15 silver, and 21 bronze. 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
8: Today it's going to be mainly cloudy with a high of 29 and a humidex of 36. Tonight we're looking at mainly clouds with a good chance of showers in the evening and after midnight and a low of 19. Tomorrow we'll have showers with a risk of a thunderstorm in the afternoon and a high of 23 and a humidex of 31. And on Monday we're going to have a mix of sun and clouds with a good chance of showers and a high of 26. I'm Brandon Rushton. 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

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Good afternoon. How you doing? I'm Mark Hansen. It's great to be a part of your long weekend that continues here with Jimi Hendrix covering Bob Dylan's All Along the Watchtower on Northumberland's Classic Rock 107.9.

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1: 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Nickelback, there's Rockstar. And this afternoon from 4 till 6 on Darlene School of Rock, your lesson this week is Home Economics, Mending Mayhem, and Cooking with Distortion. 2 hours of skills you never actually learned growing up. That's coming up later on today on Darlene School of Rock.
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15: Today it's going to be mainly cloudy with a high of 29 and a humidex of 36. Tonight we're looking at mainly clouds with a good chance of showers in the evening and after midnight and a low of 19. Tomorrow we'll have showers with a risk of a thunderstorm in the afternoon and a high of 23 and a humidex of 31. And on Monday we're going to have a mix of sun and clouds with a good chance of showers and a high of 26. I'm Brandon Rushton. 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

0: Northumberland's Classic Rock 107.9 Whitesnake, and here I go again. And today is the final day of the downtown Coburg annual sidewalk sale. 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

Tools out, old jeans on. 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

0: Timberland's classic rock, 107.9 The Headstones. That's Cubically Contained. And Movies on the Beach in Coburg continues this Monday night featuring a Minecraft movie. Don't forget to bring your lawn chairs and blankets for this one. The movie begins at dusk and it's free to attend.
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5: Today, it's going to be mainly cloudy with a high of 29 and a humidex of 36. Tonight, we're looking at mainly clouds with a good chance of showers in the evening and after midnight and a low of 19. Tomorrow, we'll have showers with a risk of a thunderstorm in the afternoon and a high of 23 and a humidex of 31. And on Monday, we're going to have a mix of sun and clouds with a good chance of showers and a high of 26. I'm Brandon Rushton. 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

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Darlene's School of Rock is coming up at 4 today. 2 hours of learning that you don't want to miss. And right now it's time for Def Leppard Photograph on Classic Rock 107.9.

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0: Northumberland's Classic Rock 107.9, John Fogerty and the Old Man Down the Road. And speaking of being on the road, millennials who once swore they'd never drive a minivan are now embracing them. And they're saying it's mostly for their practicality. Minivan sales jumped 21% last year. One of the main features is that parents are saying that the sliding doors makes loading kids simpler, and the amount of drink holders definitely helps as well.
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18: Today it's going to be mainly cloudy with a high of 29 and a humidex of 36. Tonight we're looking at mainly clouds with a good chance of showers in the evening and after midnight and a low of 19. Tomorrow we'll have showers with a risk of a thunderstorm in the afternoon and a high of 23 and a humidex of 31. And on Monday we're going to have a mix of sun and clouds with a good chance of showers and a high of 26. I'm Brandon Rushton. 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

0: know, my parents always told me I could be anything I wanted to be, and I took them at their word. 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

0: Cumberland's Classic Rock 107.9. That's Sam Roberts with Brother Down. And this afternoon from 4 till 6 on Darlene's School of Rock, your lesson this week is Home Economics, Mending Mayhem, and Cooking with Distortion. 2 hours of skills you never actually learned while growing up. That's coming up today on Darlene's School of Rock.
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4: Today it's going to be mainly cloudy with a high of 29 and a humidex of 36. Tonight we're looking at mainly clouds with a good chance of showers in the evening and after midnight and a low of 19. Tomorrow we'll have showers with a risk of a thunderstorm in the afternoon and a high of 23 and a humidex of 31. And on Monday we're going to have a mix of sun and clouds with a good chance of showers and a high of 26. I'm Brandon Rushton. 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

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Coming up in 10 minutes, I'll tell you how you've got a chance at winning a free barbecue, 4 Blue Jays tickets, and $500. That's on the way, and here's the Cult. 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

0: 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Hey, that's it for me. 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

School of Rock. She's the headmistress of mayhem and your guide through the loudest, dirtiest, and coolest corners of rock and roll. There's no passing without raising some hell. Welcome. Class is now in session.

Welcome back to class, my domestic delinquents. Your lesson today is called Home Economics. We're going to mend mayhem and cook with distortion. We're going to spend the next couple of hours on skills that actually matter. Maybe mend your own clothes, cook something tasty, dodge the tax man. We do have a song about not paying taxes. I hope you brought your flex seal and hammer. We're going to fix some holes as well. But first, we start home ec with the inspiration for this show. Darlene School of Rock was born directly from this popular movie because I watched the character Dewey Finn dodge a real job. And I'm like, yeah, I could do that. The director actually scouted the U.S. for talented kids to play the real music in the film. Music taught us how to party. Home ec taught us how to clean the puke. It's Jack Black, School of Rock, on Darlene's School of Rock.

Learning not to burn your house down, there's Mellencamp Paper and Fire on Darlene School of Rock. Your lesson today is home economics. We're mending mayhem and cooking with distortion. The exact class that gave us

false confidence before we packed up and moved out of mom and dad's house. We're now moving on to a very popular fabric coming straight out of the Swiss Alps. Back in 1941, a Swiss engineer went hiking with his Poochie that got snagged by some burrs. And then he looked at the burrs through a microscope and thought, hey, I can do something with this. And behold, the hook and loop, better known as Velcro. It was far from an overnight win. He spent 10 grueling years trying to crack production on this, while French textile pros insisted it couldn't be done, but they did it. Have you ever spent 10 years wrestling with those buttonfly jeans? Well, then you're going to appreciate this track. It's Velcro Fly by ZZ Top on Darlene's School of Rock.

Darlene's School of Rock. The only rule? Don't touch her amp. That's how you get disappeared. 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

0: Fabulous, and today is all about home ec. The Beatles earning their red seal in carpentry with that one, fixing a hole. Now, the guys were hanging up their touring in 1966 to build on their Sgt. Pepper album, leaving John free to wander into London's Indica Gallery for Yoko Ono's unfinished paintings and objects exhibition. He paid 5 shillings to hammer a nail into a canvas, and that is what sparked their lifelong romance. During his final major Playboy interview in September of 1980, John Lennon spoke extensively about the Beatles, Paul McCartney, and his plans for the future, which we know cut short. But back then, he talked so highly of Yoko, calling his love more than a hit record, more than gold, more than everything. Home Ec continues. We're going to learn about some big money next.
1: 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Unfortunately, not yours. We'll get back to class in a couple of minutes on Darlene's School of Rock, Northumberland's Classic Rock 107.9.
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10: Tonight we're looking at mainly clouds with a good chance of showers in the evening and after midnight and a low of 19. Tomorrow we'll have showers with a risk of a thunderstorm in the afternoon and a high of 23 and a humidex of 31. And on Monday we're going to have a mix of sun and clouds with a good chance of showers and a high of 26.
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Looks like the Rolling Stones failed flower shop. Dead flowers on Darlene School of Rock. Although I hear if you put a tablet of Viagra in a vase, it's supposed to bring things to life. Now we're doing home economics, mending mayhem, and cooking with distortion. We're doing a very important subject right now, learning how to budget and taxes, or as some will say, how to cook the books, tax evasion, because claiming your toaster as a dependent is a no-no. Now, this reminds me of Jimi Hendrix, who entered the U.S. Army in 1961 to escape a prison sentence. Somehow, he was assigned to the 101st Airborne Division and stationed at Fort Campbell, Kentucky, where he spent his days ignoring orders and begging his dad, please mail me my guitar. He was discharged as unsuitable the following year. He didn't skip the service, but we're sidestepping the CRA. It's Jimmy, tax-free on Darlene.

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0: 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We are mending mayhem and cooking with distortion. There's cream, spoonful. A bit of a measuring lesson, because knowing the difference between a tablespoon, a teaspoon, and a spoonful of cream will increase the chance of the perfect plate of pierogies. But you gotta add dill. That's an old Delta blues classic from the 1920s, built on a one-chord groove about the dangerous cravings men will do. They'll lie, they'll die, they'll fight. The same way I'd fight for those pierogies. That was some really fresh cream from Eric Clapton, Jack Bruce, and Ginger Baker. Fresh Cream was their debut studio album from 1966, regarded as one of the greatest albums of all time. Home Ec class, it continues. We're going to try and keep your house clean and holy with Zeppelin coming up.
1: 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Go socialize or avoid people entirely. Completely up to you. Darlene's School of Rock will be right back. 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
1: Darlene's School of Rock. She's the headmistress of mayhem and your guide through the loudest, dirtiest, and coolest corners of rock and roll. There's no passing without raising some hell. Welcome. Class is now in session.

Welcome back to class. We are revisiting the basic home economic curriculum today. The stuff you were supposed to learn by age 10, but then skipped the dishes, killed all of your life skills. This hour, we're going to learn how to make the perfect soup. It does contain tequila. I have a recipe for a tasty pound cake, courtesy of the Van Halen Baking Company. But you can't buy all those groceries and baking if you're bad with your money or just flat broke. This song was written during the 1979 strikes in Britain. Ray Davies used this song to roast his own cheapskate vanity, swapping out luxury cigars for bargain bin mints. It's the Kinks, low budget on Darlene's School of Rock.

studio floor. He held it up to his pickups, and he noticed that the motor spin matched the key to this song. So time to lick the bowl. It's Pound Cake from Van Halen on Darlene's School of Rock.

0: It's Darlene, School of Rock, and your lesson today is called Home Economics. We are mending mayhem, and we are cooking with distortion. There's Tom Petty and Stevie Nicks, needles and pins. Hopefully, you use the supplied thimbles for that song. The thimble is a tiny metal helmet for your finger. It's designed to stop you from driving a needle right through your own bone. But back in the day, thimbles doubled as shot glasses for moonshine, actually giving birth to the phrase, just a thimbleful. Meanwhile, ladies of the night use them as primitive doorbells to tap, tap, tap-a-roo on windows, if you know what I mean. And because history is truly a gift that keeps on giving, Victorian school headmistresses used to use those same thimbles to crack the skulls of unruly pupils. So if anyone feels like acting up today, remember, I am your headmistress. And my aim? It's good. Coming up, home economics continues. We're going to learn to stir it up a little bit next.
1: All right, time for a break. Don't forget to come back, though. We'll be taking attendance on Darlene's School of Rock, Northumberland's Classic Rock, 107.9. 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

are learning some valuable skills today with your lesson, home economics. If you ever need a bail bondsman, just remember the lyrics to that song. Lawyers, guns, and money. It's Warren Zevon on Darlene School of Rock. Now, Barometer Soup isn't just a tropical cocktail title. It's that heavy, soupy air when shifting pressure makes the atmosphere feel thick enough to eat. And it's been gooey lately. Speaking of barometers, the inventor himself sounds like a delicious soup. Evangelista Torricelli. He's got to be my husband's paisan from Rome. To avoid being burned at the stake for witchcraft, sparked by rumors about his secretive lab work, Torricelli dodged the gallows by shrinking a ridiculous 34-foot water tube into a sneaky 30-inch tube of mercury, leaving his legacy stamped on the unit of pressure called a tor. And that even impresses me. So it's Barometer Soup from Jimmy Buffett on Darlene's School of Rock.

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0: Whether you're flipping burgers at McDonald's or preaching from the pulpit, everybody's serving somebody. There's Bob Dylan on Darlene's School of Rock. John Lennon could not stand Bob Dylan's gospel track so much that he rushed out a sarcastic parody called Serve Yourself, complete with a spot-on imitation of Dylan's little nasally sound. Turns out that Bob didn't need a Beatle in his corner. He had the last laugh, taking home the Grammy for Best Rock Vocal Performance in 1980. Wow, lots of skills learned today. What did you take away from our lesson, Home Economics, Mending Mayhem and Cooking with Distortion? Well, after all these years, your Tupperware juice jug, it's still orange, and it will forever smell like Tang. Check you back in class next Saturday. We'll have a brand new lesson for you. Be good.
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12: Tonight we're looking at mainly clouds with a good chance of showers in the evening and after midnight and a low of 19. Tomorrow we'll have showers with a risk of a thunderstorm in the afternoon and a high of 23 and a humidex of 31. And on Monday we're going to have a mix of sun and clouds with a good chance of showers and a high of 26.
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10: Tonight we're looking at mainly clouds with a good chance of showers in the evening and after midnight and a low of 19. Tomorrow we'll have showers with a risk of a thunderstorm in the afternoon and a high of 23 and a humidex of 31. And on Monday we're going to have a mix of sun and clouds with a good chance of showers and a high of 26.
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1: 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I invite you to join me tomorrow morning for a special edition of the Classic Brunch, where we're going to pay tribute to Lord Simcoe. Lord Simcoe. He created the roadways in Ontario, spearheaded them, including Yonge Street. And we're going to ease you into your Sunday morning with some great, great road tunes. And we'll take your requests as well, starting at 8 tomorrow morning.
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